0: Aquí está Billy Joel con Piano Man.
1: It's 9 o'clock on a Saturday. A regular crowd shuffles in. There's an old man sitting next to me, making love to his

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1: 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What you want is a bombastic, romantic, fantastic lover.
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1: 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Girl. Mr. Lover.

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1: 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We want some bombastic, romantic, fantastic lover. 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Mr. Lover, lover.

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